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0: Miranda Lambert and White Liar. How would you like to go to see one of the hottest concerts? 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

0: 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Lady Wilson with John Mayer, Phone, Keys, Wallet, and Me, 97.7 WDCTY. Toby Keith on his Throwback Thursday coming up, and a little party mode. We shift into another mode with Dustin Lynch. And Lady Wilson, by the way, at Mohegan Sun, 30th anniversary in October. Can't wait for that show.
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Little girl used to swing right there. 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

0: 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We would love to know what kind of fun plans you've got for this weekend. 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
1: Two campers are walking through the woods when a huge brown bear suddenly appears in a clearing about 50 feet from them. Brown bear, it could be a brown bear or a grizzly. The bear sees the campers and starts heading towards them. And the first guy drops his backpack.
2: Uh-oh.
1: And he opens it up. He grabs a pair of sneakers out of there and he starts to put them on. And the second guy says, "What are you doing? Sneakers are not going to help you outrun that bear." And the guy says, "I don't need to outrun the bear." He says, "I just need to outrun you."
0: Jimmy and Shelley in the morning.
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0: 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Today we're going to give away an ice cream cake from Cowlick's Creamery to somebody on their birthday. If it is your birthday, make sure you text us. And you're celebrating with celebrities like Halle Berry. It's Mila Kunis, Steve Martins, Marcia Gay Harden, Jackie Harry from Sister Sister and 227, Susan Olsen, Cindy Brady on the Brady Bunch, and let's see, Marcia Martin from Blackish. It's her birthday today.
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0: 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Back to more of the best of Jimmy and Shelley in the morning.
1: Well, it's President's Day up in heaven. And
2: President in heaven.
1: Yeah, and all the presidents get together on that
2: good
1: day.
2: For them.
1: They all made it. They're all there. There's Nixon over there. And there's Grover Cleveland, for crying out loud. Washington, of course, is there.
2: Sure.
1: Lincoln, they're all there. And there I got a campfire going on.
2: Oh, my goodness,
1: campfire? They're sitting around the campfire telling stories. And they're drinking and they're eating and they're having a great old time when President Washington puts President Lincoln on the spot.
2: What does he do?
1: He says, hey Lincoln, do that thing. Do that thing you
2: what
1: do.
2: What thing? That thing?
1: Yeah, you know, Lincoln says, what thing? You know, and Washington says, Lincoln, do that thing. You know, the speech. You know the thing. You know what I'm talking about.
2: Score?
1: The speech. Yeah. And Lincoln says, yeah, the speech,
2: Yeah, the speech, yes.
1: Well, I can't remember. He says, I can't remember the words. And Washington says, what do you mean you can't remember the words? It's a speech you've given a million times. You've got it burned in your brain, right? And Lincoln says, yeah, normally, sure, I've got it memorized. But that was four s'mores and seven beers ago.
0: A hometown start to your day.
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0: 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Today, Friday, August 14th, we're celebrating National Tattoo Removal Day. It's Kool-Aid Day. It's Shop Online for Groceries Day. It's Social Security Day, VJ Day, World Lizard Day. And it was on this date in 1935, the Social Security Act, creating a government pension system was for the retired, was signed by U.S. President Franklin D. Roosevelt. And the Rocky Horror Picture Show opened up in London on this date in 1975.
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3: Plenty of sunshine around this afternoon, and we'll start to get rid of some of that wildfire smoke as well, making for a brighter sky. Can't rule out the chance of an isolated shower or storm to pop up late this afternoon through this evening, just with the heat of the day. Not all of us will see one, but if you do, you could see a quick downpour. So want to give you the first alert to that. High temperatures this afternoon, very seasonable for this time of year, in the low to mid 80s. Good news, tomorrow is the pick of the weekend. Mostly sunny skies, temperatures in the low 80s. Low humidity will make for a very comfortable feel. Not only that, low temperatures the next couple of nights in the upper 50s and low 60s. Sunday, though, humidity returns, as does rain chances later in the day through early morning.

0: Monday morning, it looks like we'll see some showers that could be heavy at times. In the First Alert Forecast Center at Channel 3, I'm meteorologist Tyler Hughes.
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0: 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And we got your Sugarland tickets. 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Coming to Mohegan Sun. We'll give you a chance to win them this morning. And we got Brad Paisley at the Hartford Healthcare Amphitheater. We'll give you a chance to win a pair of tickets for that show this morning.
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And if you have any stories about a tattoo that you had removed, you can go to our Facebook page, or you can text us at 860-886-1515. Maybe it's a tattoo that you want to get removed, or a tattoo that you had removed for some reason. Usually has something to do with an ex, maybe. Let us know this morning.

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1: Don't get used to it.
0: Down Lefty on WCTY. Jimmy Lyons, Shelley Martinez. Boy, everybody was at the theater last night.
1: Oh, I bet.
0: That was something. Mitchell Ettis was there, of course.
1: Of course. Yeah. It was about his family.
0: I mean, but everybody...
1: Talk about the Guard Art Center, and we are the...
0: Yeah, we met at the...
1: We met at the Grossingers.
0: We met at the Grossingers, and over 600 people showed up at the theater last night. And what a great documentary that
1: is.
0: I
1: bet it was.
0: We learned so much about that, too. So it's a good time last night, and it was great seeing everybody.
1: It's going to be playing again, I hope. And other venues, right? That's what his hope was.
0: Eventually, I think it'll be on Netflix, too. So everybody will get a chance
1: That's awesome.
0: I sat next to Marty and his wife, too.
1: Of course
0: Yeah.
1: How cozy. Did you see Deb?
0: I did not. I was looking for her, too.
1: I sent her your telephone number.
0: Yeah, she called me yesterday afternoon, and I thought we'd end up seeing each other. But no, I did not see her. So
1: she wanted to.
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7: plenty of sunshine around this afternoon, and we'll start to get rid of some of that wildfire smoke as well, making for a brighter sky. Can't rule out the chance of an isolated shower or storm to pop up late this afternoon through this evening, just with the heat of the day. Not all of us will see one, but if you do, you could see a quick downpour. So I want to give you the first alert to that. High temperatures this afternoon, very seasonable for this time of year, in the low to mid 80s. Good news, tomorrow is the pick of the weekend. Mostly sunny skies, temperatures in the low 80s. Low humidity will make for a very comfortable feel. Not only that, low temperatures the next couple of nights in the upper 50s and low 60s. Sunday, though, humidity returns, as does rain chances later in the day through early Monday morning. It looks like we'll see some showers that could be heavy at times. In the First Alert Forecast Center at Channel 3, I'm meteorologist Tyler Hughes.

0: 97.7 WCTY, Luke Bryan, I Don't Want This Night to End. Today in Jimmy and Shelley history, we had a stupid, adorable criminal woman in Wisconsin.
1: What'd she do?
0: I think she was calling 911 from the police car. I'm not sure.
1: Was she related?
0: She was calling 911. She was probably related, yeah.
1: Probably.
2: Yeah, a Wisconsin woman called 911. She called 911 from the back of a police car, complaining about being charged with a DUI. Shelley, you want to imitate... Remember Wisconsin.
1: Oh.
2: She's Wisconsin. She's in the back
1: of a police car. Hey now, this is 911. I'd like to report two policemen treating me badly in the back of this car.
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0: 97.7 WCTY, Randy Hauser and How Country Feels. Join me tomorrow. I'm at noon, 10 to noon, over at the Pocket Duck.
1: How lucky you are.
0: I know. I love Tractor Supply Store.
1: It is so much fun.
0: Right? We have one close to the campground. We go there all the time. And I love going to Pocket Duck because Pocket Duck's where my peeps are. And I'll be there 10 to noon. And Animal Days.
1: You can bring all your animals?
0: Yes, bring your leash pets there for giveaways. And there'll be kids' crafts and dog and cat treat tasting, too. And deals throughout the store, too. And,
1: they're going to taste it anyway.
0: And I hope they have some of those baby chicks there, because I'll probably bring some of those, bring some home.
1: You know, Mrs. Lane said last time.
0: She said, don't bring home any
1: don't
0: more.
1: Bring home those chicks.
0: Don't bring home any more baby chicks there. But bring your pets out there. And we got prizes, too, because we got Brad Paisley tickets that we're giving away for the show at the Hartford Healthcare Amphitheater.
1: Oh, that's good.
0: Big day tomorrow, 10 to noon. Everybody come on down to Tractor Supply in Falk Duck, WCTY. My live tomorrow. Here's Luke Combs and Going, Going, Gone.

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1: One of my favorite songs from him.
0: Happy news. Our choices are rare Cadbury egg sells for $165,000.
1: That's Cadbury egg.
0: Yeah.
1: Okie dokie.
0: Heroic Florida canine returns to the office days after being shot.
1: Oh.
0: Or cops rescue a runaway pig with double stuffed Oreos.
1: This is a quandary.
0: Mm-hmm.
1: I'm going to pick the stuffed Oreos. I'm just a cookie, the pig.
0: The pig.
1: The pig, yeah. We'll talk about the Cadbury later.
0: Because double stuffed Oreos.
1: I mean, come, you got my attention here.
0: Yeah. All right.
1: You could catch me with double stuffs.
0: Have you ever got stuck in a drain, you know? Or
1: a drain?
0: Like no, this I don't know where the pig was. Okay. Pensacola, Florida, corralled a pet pig that was on the loose. Officers placed a leash around the pig, but...
1: he got away.
0: Put it in the back of the police car and returned it to the owners. They used double stuffed Oreos to get the pig to leave the air-conditioned car. It didn't want to leave the car. Shelly was in that air conditioned
1: car. What? Eating double stuff, so you wouldn't be able to get me out either.
0: Get out of the car.
1: No.
0: Oh, how about these double stuffed Oreos?
1: All righty then. All
2: right. He's Jimmy.
0: She's famous for now as her curvy behind.
2: She's Shelly.
1: Such a man.
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0: 97.7 WCTY, Lady Antebellum, the Hey Bartender. We got Brad Paisley. We'll do those 7:41. So we still got Brad Paisley and 7:41. We got that with reverse trivia. And Sugarland tickets go on sale today.
1: Today.
0: Mohegan Sun. So we'll give those away this morning, too. And
1: Beach Passes.
0: And we got the match game up there this morning, too.
1: You did match game already? I'm so proud of you.
0: Surf Blank. We probably did that already. I don't know.
1: Surf Blank? No, I don't think so.
0: Okay. Surf is up there. Surf Blank already. Somebody already put Surf and Turf. So
1: I like it.
0: Yeah.
1: I wouldn't know what to say.
0: All those prizes and more this morning here on WCTY.

0: 97.7 WCTY, Taylor Swift, I Knew It, I Knew You. One time, we drove all the way out to the Wigwam Festival just to have a buffalo burger. And one time, we went all the way out to the Washington County Fair just so that we could have a turkey leg. But if you're going to the fairs, you want to try out some unusual foods sometimes. And we got a list of some of the unusual foods at some of the fairs around here. I don't know what they have this year at the Washington County Fair. I'm sure they got some unusual things. I know if you go to the Big E, sometimes they have some unusual things. We've seen some unusual things at the Big E.
1: You mean like people?
0: Chocolate-covered bacon one time. I think we saw that.
1: Oh, they were lining up for that.
0: No. We had the baked potato. That wasn't so unusual, but
1: no, but it was really good.
0: At the Iowa State Fair, they got Parmesan ice cream.
1: Sure. Yes.
0: Also at the Iowa State Fair, they're selling caviar and chicken nuggets. At the Wisconsin State Fair, they got deep-fried ranch. Some of that deep-fried creamy filling made with ranch dressing and cream cheese.
1: All the British are lining up for that. We love that. It's perfectly lovely. It's brilliant, really.
0: Indiana State Fair, that sounds okay. Bacon jalapeno honey bun burger, it sounds okay.
1: I'm in.
0: Yeah. And the Bloody Mary cocktail is a Grand Slam Mary. It's a grand Bloody Mary cocktail with everything, including a
1: like burger, a steak dinner.
0: Burger slider, hot dog slider, waffle fries, crackers, celery, lemon, and more. So some of those Bloody Marys are a full meal.
1: Whole meal, including those delicious olives. Oh, no, that's martinis. I get my drinks mixed up.
0: Our listeners are telling us what they had
1: The Washington County Fair and Brooklyn Fair. It's all Woodstock. It's all on the way.
0: Stephen Gardner had alligators.

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0: 90-some points of WCTY, Russell Dickerson, Every Little Thing About Your Love. Mark Wills tonight out at the Washington County Fair.
1: You know, I played one of his songs last night when you had to go to your appointment, and I got a couple texts. Makes you want to cry.
0: Well, I'm going to play Jamie O'Neill. She's there tomorrow.
1: Do that.
0: And I was like, which one? Because there's so many, you know, There Is No Arizona. Atlanta so good. Somebody's Hero is such a good one.
1: That's a great song.
0: But I decided on one I think about Angels. That's the one I decided on. Jamie O'Neill is going to be there tomorrow night. So many good songs she has.
1: So many.

0: 97 points of WCTY, Jamie O'Neill. Just one of the, still some great shows coming up at the Washington County Fair.
1: Yeah.
0: The new survey by the Times says that 25% of women say being a bridesmaid is too expensive. It's too expensive.
1: I've heard that from somebody I know.
0: This says $424 is the average cost. That doesn't sound too bad to me.
1: You pay for your dress, you pay for the parties, you pay for time and energy and gas and a lot of tears.
0: But $424, that doesn't sound ridiculous, I don't think.
1: What if you don't have the money?
0: $424 for being a bridesmaid.
1: You know, it's an honor. I've been a bridesmaid myself.
0: Yeah.
1: You should be bridesmaid dresses I used to have.
0: All the fringe benefits that go along with it.
1: Yes. Yeah. All the groomsmen.
0: You get to make that big speech, right?
1: Do not make any speech, probably.
0: It's such an honor. Such an honor to be the bridesmaid.
1: Who paid you
0: to do this? I saw the movie.
1: Bridesmaids. That's a great movie.
0: Yeah. They were fighting over who was going to be the bridesmaid in that one. There,
1: because she had two best friends.
0: Mm-hmm.
1: That's what you do. You fight.
0: All right, if you think it's too much.
1: It's only good fun.
0: If you think it's too much, let us know. Text us. $424.
1: Peace cake.
0: Like. You get to keep the white dress, though, and then you can wear that for many,
1: over
0: many years.
1: Over and over again.
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0: 97.7 WCTY, Blake Shelton, a guy with a girl. Stupid, adorable criminal. Druggie found passed out inside of a bounce house. That's our stupid, adorable girl.
1: They're so comfy.
0: Yeah. Seems like a good place to take a nap, doesn't it?
1: Oh, my goodness.
0: Nobody else is in there. Why not? Yeah.
1: That's right. Or if someone's bouncing up and down. It's kind of a little nice.
0: If I was going to be passed out drunk, it seemed like I'd be a good place to be there. Donald
1: Don't
0: Jones.
1: Don't have fun at any kids' parties. That's all we're saying.
0: No. Donald Jones arrested Friday night. He and another person found passed out at the Tiger Bounce kids' play place. They weren't injured, but they were super high. Police found a Xanax in Donald's vehicle in the driver's side door. He initially said the pills were his friend's, but later admitted they were his.
1: They're not mine. They're not mine.
0: Yeah. He was charged with felony possession of controlled substance. And it's unclear what charges his friends are facing. Sounds like they were kids. Sounds like there were some kids at the Tiger Bounce at the time. That's the problem.
1: That's a bad example.
0: That's the problem.

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1: That's right. Start to kick off the weekend. Do it now. Got a yard sale? Do it now.
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0: 90-some points on WCTY. John Morgan, Jason Aldean, friends like that. You can be rocking the green tonight, Norwichtown Green, 6 to 8 o'clock tonight. JC Revival performing a free family-friendly concert. Bring chairs and blankets tonight.
1: Oh, my.
0: Mm-hmm.
1: I've been there before. It's a lot of fun.
0: Yeah, should be a good night.
1: Blankets at the front, chairs in the back.
0: East Lime Beach concerts tonight. Chris Mara Band at McCook's Park, Niantic, 6 to 9 o'clock. Bring chairs, blankets for that, too, if you want to do that. Tonight.
1: Blankets in the front, chairs in the back.
0: Dancing aloud,
1: by the way.
0: I'm going to Charleston with the Hogans tonight.
1: Sounds like fun.
0: These Eagles cover, I mean, Eagles, what do you call that?
1: Cover.
0: Tribute.

0: Friday, we gotta definitely gotta do a
1: what?
0: You know, gotta pull out all the stops here today.
1: Oh, you pulled out the stops.
0: Pulling out the stops.
1: I was wondering if I thought you were gonna pull out your hair, but
0: really,
1: it was
0: really
1: stops.
0: Yeah, working hard on this one here today.
1: So, I noticed that almost immediately when you started to sing and.
0: Yes, Grandpa Hanky died, and when he did.
1: Oh, stop it! You stop right now!
0: He left me 50 female pigs and 50 male deers. Yes, yeah. So now I have 100,000 bucks.
1: That made me laugh out loud.
0: Grandpa Hanky's, of course, still alive.
1: Of course he is. We're just joking.
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1: Is it time for reverse trivia already?
0: We got a pair of tickets for Brad Paisley at the Hartford Healthcare Amphitheater on August the 27th.
1: Mm-hmm.
0: And if you would like to win them, all you have to do is get the questions wrong.
1: Gosh, Jimmy, I hope they can do it.
0: 860-886-1515. Alcohol.
1: That makes me laugh.

0: 97.7 WCTY, Brad Paisley with Alcohol. It's reverse trivia.
1: Oh, exciting.
0: Yeah, very exciting. Yeah.
1: It's exciting because I wonder if Mark is going to want to do them right or wrong.
0: Which way do you want to go, right or wrong this time?
2: I'll go with wrong.
1: He's going to go with wrong. Right.
0: Let's see how you do. Start the clock here. Question number one, what is the tallest animal?
2: A dog.
0: Dog. What band was Ringo Starr a drummer?
1: He stumped.
2: The Cartel.
0: The Cartel. Who was president during the Civil War?
2: Ronald Reagan.
0: What is the boiling point for water?
2: 600 degrees.
0: No, it doesn't.
1: That
0: boil
1: would
0: there.
1: Boil.
0: How many stars are on the U.S. flag?
2: 30.
0: All right, got them all wrong. He might have got some of them right, too.
1: I think he was struggling. Struggling.
0: Yeah. All right, you got them all wrong.
2: Struggling with the band.
0: Yeah, the band was hard to get wrong.
1: It's like, oh, I love the Beatles.
0: Gosh, he's in a lot of bands. He's in so many bands.
1: So many bands.
0: We're going to give you a pair of tickets, Brad Paisley, for the show that's going to be at the Hartford Healthcare Amphitheater in Bridgeport on August 27th. And how do you spell country?
2: WCTY.
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8: Plenty of sunshine around this afternoon, and we'll start to get rid of some of that wildfire smoke as well, making for a brighter sky. Can't rule out the chance of an isolated shower or storm to pop up late this afternoon through this evening, just with the heat of the day. Not all of us will see one, but if you do, you could see a quick downpour. So want to give you the first alert to that. High temperatures this afternoon, very seasonable for this time of year, in the low to mid 80s. Good news, tomorrow is the pick of the weekend. Mostly sunny skies. Temperatures in the low 80s. Low humidity will make for a very comfortable feel. Not only that, low temperatures the next couple of nights in the upper 50s and low 60s. Sunday, though, humidity returns, as does rain chances later in the day through early Monday morning. It looks like we'll see some showers that could be heavy at times. In the First Alert Forecast Center at Channel 3, I'm meteorologist Tyler Hughes.

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2: 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Tim Tebow is 39. Spencer Pratt is 43. Mila Kunis is 43 as well. Halle Berry is beautiful at 60. Magic Johnson is 67. Former NASCAR driver Rusty Wallace is 70. Author Danielle Steele is 79. I wasn't going to say all these, but these are pretty popular people.
0: For sure,
2: and Steve Martin, he's a crazy guy at 81.
0: Some days we got just Danny Bonaducci.
2: That was yesterday or the day before.
0: And then some days we got everybody.
2: We got everybody.
0: Right.
2: Tim Tebow, Spencer Pratt,
0: Mila Kunis,
2: Halle Berry.
0: Yeah, I got to move some of them around.
2: I'll move for Halle with Danny Bonaducci.
0: I mean, Danny Bonaducci is adorable. I mean, when we were watching the Partridge Family, he was the adorable
2: one.
0: I felt sorry
2: for him, so I had a crush on him.
0: Yeah.
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0: 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Everything's going to be all right. David Lee Murphy and Kenny Chesney. And we got
1: everything's going to be all right, Jimmy.
0: It'll be all right.
1: It'll be dandy.
0: Tina Dillon in Voluntown. Heather Gilo is 51. Terry Bestwick in Griswold. Jim LeCoursier is 65 in Oakdale. Marsha White in North Stonington. Tina Mastelares is 47. Stephen Snellgrove is 34 in Norwich. Kate Salva, 29. Paula Monroe. Carla Chaco.
1: Chaco. She's working. You can say, no, she works there. So, a big country line dancer.
0: Do you like anybody for ice cream cake?
1: Do I like any? I want to give them all of them ice cream cake.
0: Yeah.
1: I think it's going to be the middle of the page. Who's in the middle of the page?
0: Marsha?
1: Marsha White? Oh, yeah, I love Marsha.
0: Marsha.
1: Congratulations, you want ice cream.
0: Okay, Marsha White it is, yeah.
1: That's how we do it.
2: Birthday ice cream cakes brought to you by Cowlick's Creamery, the home of the peanut butter bomb. Follow them on Facebook to see their specials.
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0: 97.7 WCTY, Jordan Davis turned this truck around. The Wigwam Festival for Mohegan Tribe is at Fort Shentauk, and it's 10 o'clock until 8 o'clock, and it's that's on Saturday, and 10 o'clock until 7 o'clock on Sunday. 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
1: Yeah, you park at the St. Bernard's, and they escort you there, all free of charge.
0: The food is wonderful, too, and the dancing and the crafts are amazing, too, so check it out, too. That was one of the first events I attended when I first moved to Connecticut. I went to that very first.
1: You used to bring the kids there, too. It's nice.
0: Check it out this
1: weekend.
0: Part of the
1: community.
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1: I wasn't ready. I was doing something else. Okay.
0: Well, get ready because they're going to be calling like crazy
1: Now. Crazy?
0: Match game right now, Surf Blank. And the prize is four passes. Four passes. Join us. At Ocean Beach Park this year.
1: I'm listening.
0: Going to have a great time out there. Thank you, Superior Auto Center, our main sponsor again this year. Jackson Dean.

0: 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It's Match Game.
1: Match Game.
0: Who's this?
2: Darlene from Mystic.
0: All right.
2: Darlene from Mystic.
0: Bad name for a stripper.
3: Hello.
0: Yeah. Okay.
2: Darlene.
0: Surf blank. What do you got?
3: Surf up.
0: Surf's up. Yep.
2: Surf's up.
0: Very popular answer. That is Surf City, Surf Board, and Surf and Turf. Are the answers
3: nice.
0: There?
2: Yeah, it's nice because you got one of the popular answers because you're so smart.
0: Beach party. Fun times
3: party.
0: Out at Ocean Beach Park this year.
2: We can't have a party that early.
0: We'll have
2: so I'm glad you
3: I
2: called.
3: Love it.
0: Castles.
3: I can't
0: people
3: wait.
0: Will make some sand castles, I think. They'll do that. And then they'll go
2: yeah.
0: surfboarding while they're out there.
2: Surfboarding?
0: Why not?
3: I guess no ice castles, huh?
2: Guess not.
0: Ooh,
3: no. Not
2: he's thinking about it.
0: Somebody will get buried in the sand. Remember? Somebody gets buried.
2: Just that
0: in
2: one
0: the
2: time
0: sand.
2: We forgot you were there.
3: Oh.
2: He's still having nightmares.
0: Great prizes for Mohegan Sun this year.
2: Really, some great prizes.
0: All right. We'll see you there Sunday, a week from Sunday. Get there at about 9:30 or so.
2: No. Yeah, do you have to park and refill
3: up? All right,
2: darling. Take care.
3: Okay, thanks. Bye-bye.

0: 97.7 WCTYB by you, Luke Combs. What happened to the summer? Just flew by. And
1: do you have to remind me?
0: Now it's over. Oh, man.
1: Don't you say it's over.
0: Oh.
1: It's kind of over.
0: Well, 40% of Americans are sad because they didn't make the most of this summer.
1: No, I am sad.
0: Maybe it's a little too late.
1: It's never too late.
0: It's not too late to make them. Still get something out of this summer here. 20% say the summer's gotten away from them, and 61% say they haven't even taken their summer vacation yet this year. So, I took a couple, three, four.
1: What do you mean you took a couple?
0: Took
1: a cruise?
0: You've
1: been off 4 or 5 days?
0: Went to Maine, went to Virginia Beach, but I camped all summer long.
1: You know what I found out? I have 3 more weeks of vacation left. I gotta take them.
0: Yeah.
1: Yeah.
0: You better start thinking about taking them because...
1: Because what?
0: Because I still got two more weeks of vacation.
1: You do not have 2 weeks.
0: At least.
1: No, you don't.
0: Mm-hmm.
1: Don't make me argue on the radio. You know that everybody turns us down. It's like listening to the neighbors. Forget it.
0: It's not too late, people. Get out there and book
1: some
0: more vacation time there. You can still get away. There's still vacations. You can still...
1: Vacations.
0: You can still go down...
1: Stay vacations, yeah.
0: Stay vacations. You can still, there's places around here you can go. You can still
1: Fridays, though, even at the work early.
0: You can still go to Great Wolf Lodge. You can still do something like that.
1: Yeah,
0: you can go around
1: away.
0: Six Flags. You can go to
1: Ocean
0: do
1: Beach
0: something
1: Bar
0: like that.
1: Right there. Yeah, it's a good park.
0: Yeah, go to Mesquamaket. You can go to Ocean Beach.
1: There's entertainment. The Wigwam Festival's going on this weekend.
0: If you want to go up to Hampton Beach up in New Hampshire, go up there or do something like that. Plan something. Do something. Go camping.
1: All right, I'm gone. See you later.
0: You know what I did one time?
1: What'd you do?
0: To the Walmart and bought a tent, and I went to a campground and went camping at a campground with a tent one time, and that's how it started.
1: That's how the story began. The rest is history.
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13: Plenty of sunshine around this afternoon, and we'll start to get rid of some of that wildfire smoke as well, making for a brighter sky. Can't rule out the chance of an isolated shower or storm to pop up late this afternoon through this evening, just with the heat of the day. Not all of us will see one, but if you do, you could see a quick downpour. So want to give you the first alert to that. High temperatures this afternoon, very seasonable for this time of year in the low to mid 80s. Good news, tomorrow is the pick of the weekend. Mostly sunny skies, temperatures in the low 80s, low humidity. Humidity will make for a very comfortable feel. Not only that, low temperatures the next couple of nights in the upper 50s and low 60s. Sunday, though, humidity returns, as does rain chances later in the day through early Monday morning. It looks like we'll see some showers that could be heavy at times. In the First Alert Forecast Center at Channel 3, I'm meteorologist Tyler Hughes.

0: 97.7 WCTY, Scotty McCreary, and It Matters to Her. Sugarland tickets. We'll do that now. And we're playing categories at 860.
1: Oh, you little varmint.
0: I know. Caller 10, 860-886-1515. Here's Luke Bryan and Country Girl. Hey, girl.

0: Patty, some points of WCGY. Country Girl, Shake It For Me. We got Sugarland tickets to give away. Those tickets go on sale today.
1: Yeah, today.
0: November, I don't know, 14th.
1: I don't want to save these for the last pair of the tickets, but oh my goodness.
0: You can text Sugar to 860-886-1515.
1: Yes, that is true. We got one more pair.
0: Yeah. Who's your Sugar?
1: We got Lori from Plainfield.
0: Lori from Plains categories. Your letter is P, and all of your answers must start with the letter P. We got 60 seconds on the clock. Are you ready to go?
2: I'm ready.
0: Name a type of flower.
2: Peony.
0: Oh, wow. A car.
2: Pontiac.
0: An element on the periodic table.
1: Why do you always do that?
2: I have no idea.
0: Shelly, help her with that, can you?
1: Periodic table,
0: yeah.
1: With a P?
0: Yeah.
1: I don't know.
0: Plutonium?
1: Oh, plutonium, of course.
0: All right.
1: Blew my mind.
2: Thank you.
0: Something yellow.
2: With a P?
0: Yeah, anything.
1: Anything that starts with P.
0: That could be yellow.
1: Pear.
0: Huh?
2: Pear.
1: A pear's yellow.
0: Oh, very good. All right. Body part.
1: Body part?
0: Anything. That's
2: the only one I can think of. I can't stay online.
0: That's the only one you can think of? My goodness.
1: That was Jimmy was hoping for. See, all you think of that, you're like, I can't think of anything else.
0: Pelvis. Elvis.
2: P?
0: Remember Elvis had that?
1: Got P.
0: He had a famous pelvis. Elvis.
2: Oh,
1: pelvis, yeah.
2: Right?
1: Yeah.
2: I didn't even think of that. I'm sorry.
1: You know, see, go right to that, and you can't shake it. Oh, my gosh, what have I said?
0: You can't shake it?
1: Oh, no. No, leave me alone. I don't want to talk to you anymore. I say things all the time. I don't realize I'm saying them.
0: Don't shake it too much.
1: Oh, my goodness gracious.
0: All right, we've got for you...
1: Lori. This is Lori from Plainfield, starts with P. Oh, my goodness.
0: Oh, normally we say Connecticut City, too. That's one of them.
1: Darn it.
0: We're going to give you a pair of tickets for Sugarland.
1: Yeah.
0: And how do you spell country?
2: WCTY.

0: 97.7 WCTY Sugarland. Get those tickets while they go on sale. And still text us, Sugar. Yeah. And S-H-U-G-E-R.
1: Thanks for spelling it right for people. They're driving me crazy. I think they think it's funny. I don't think it's funny.
0: A big weekend ahead of us. Looking forward to seeing everybody down at Tractor Supply.
1: Well, that's not true.
0: I'm at Tractor Supply tomorrow in Pawcatuck. So put that on your calendar tomorrow starting at 10 o'clock. Bring your pets, too, tomorrow, too, please.
1: Pet tasting, not pets you eat, dogs and cats.
0: Your dogs and cats can taste and all kinds of, see what they like and what they don't like and stuff. And
1: it's true. They are picky. Some are picky.
0: 10% off everything tomorrow at Tractor Supply.
1: Somebody said 10%?
0: Yeah.
1: Nice. I need some stuff.
0: What are you doing this weekend?
1: I have got some low branches, and as you know, I told you, my truck is filled with junk.
0: Yeah, I know. Your truck is filled with junk.
1: So. Yeah.
0: Okay.
1: Yeah, I'm seeing. I just got a date. Beth Ann asked me for home free, but my kid's home this weekend.
0: Oh, home free is.
1: I know
0: weekend.
1: It's a
0: that's
1: great
0: the patio. The patio is the best place to see a show too.
1: It is, and it's going to be a great place, night. Huh? Bring a sweatshirt. It's going to be beautiful.
0: Connecticut Sun are playing this weekend too. You know. They lost last night, too.
1: Did you watch?
0: No, Maggie went to the game, though. But we went to the movies. But Maggie
1: That's right. You went to that great movie. Okay. Yeah. What are you doing? Oh, you have your plans to go to the Eagles.
0: Tonight, the Eagles tribute band tonight. And then the birthday party tomorrow. So we're having a clam bake.
1: Whose birthday is it?
0: Yvette's birthday tomorrow.
1: Oh, really? That's nice. I like Yvette. I used to.
0: You don't want to go to the clam bake? Oh, that's right.
1: You didn't invite
0: me. There's not enough lobsters for everybody.
1: Sorry, I don't like lobster.
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WCTY Channel 3 First Alert Weather Center says partly sunny today. Comfortable, less muggy. Yeehaw. With a high of 83. 97.7 WCTY.

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Look for Jimmy Lane. He's going to be at the Tractor Supply in Pawcatuck. 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It sounds like a lot of fun. A lot of treat tasting for animals and deals around the store. Brad Paisley tickets as well. Jimmy Lane there from 10 to noon. 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

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It's Roscoe Flats. I like the sound of that. 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
1: 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It's 5 o'clock somewhere.
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Good morning. I'm Angie. Still very much celebrating the 97 days of summer.

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However, Brian put out a new solo album today.

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Happy Friday! I'm Angie with Country's Best.

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Yesterday, he announced the continuation of his My Kind of Saturday Night tour in the coming year with dates in April, May, and June, including Gillette Stadium on the 1st of May. Now, Dierks Bentley.

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I'm Angie in the Midday with Blake Shelton.

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Ella Langley with Morgan Wallen, 97.7 WCTY. The two superstars have the number one song this week on country radio with I Can't Love You Anymore. Now, Jake Owen.

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0: Kenny, Brad, Gary, and a couple of Lukes. 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

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Here's Tucker Wetmore. He recently released his 6-song Sunburn mixtape, which is available in the limited special edition Saltwater Blue vinyl. You can go to his website for information.

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I'm Angie on this Friday workday, heading toward the weekend with Nashville's Best from 2014. It's Tim McGraw.

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Now it's Thomas Rhett. He'll play the Grand Ole Opry on Tuesday, October 13th, as his dad, Rhett Akins, will be inducted on his birthday.

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Good afternoon, all. I'm Angie with Kenny Chesney, putting out his new album next month.

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I'm Angie. I hope you have a great weekend. Sarah Spencer is up at 3 for your Friday drive home with Country's Best. Here's Scotty McCreary with Hootie and the Blowfish.

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Happy Friday. 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

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Looking forward to the Xfinity Theater. Riley Green and Justin Moore center stage there tonight. Going to be a great show. 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
3: 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And Saturday is Military Appreciation Day. 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

Ella Langley, Morgan Wallen, burning up the Billboard Hot 100 with loads of hits. 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Who knew? 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
3: 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And Saturday is Military Appreciation Day. 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
0: Just after 7 o'clock, Dave Elder with you. Happy Friday! It is the weekend, whether you're partying in the pool, on the back deck, or by yourself. 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

0: Jason Aldean, my kind of party. He's coming to the Meadows in Hartford in September. Not too far away. 97.7 WCTY. Welcome to the weekend, and going to be really nice weather. Ellen Langley coming up. Blake Shelton, too, and Lauren Elena. And still time for you to get into the WCTY Beach Party. 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We're going to give away some Dan and Shay tickets, also Jeff Dunham tickets. And if that's not enough, Brantley Gilbert, too.
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down at a local beer joint with a few of the guys. This cute little country girl caught my eye. 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

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All kinds of animals will be there, too. A little open house. 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

0: the Washington County Fair twice Sunday evening with WCTY. I've got another throwback from Gretchen Wilson coming up, Redneck Woman. Jason Aldean, too, another hour of Eastern Connecticut's country. Hang around. It's next, WCTY.
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